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Cactus Dave, right here, Friday night. Let's bring on the weekend, this first weekend of June. Great classics all night long. We'll help out. Billy Swan now on Classic Country.

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2: 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You could hear it talk, you could hear it sing.
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Kenny Rogers and Cactus Dave, your nighttime friend, hanging out, playing country classics. 18 more days to go now until Father's Day. Here's Don Williams. Hope this day and the weekend is good for you.

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Good stuff there from Earl Thomas Conley. Classic country on Cactus Dave. And here's a guy who's considering selling his entire music catalog for $2 billion.

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1: Just look at you.

Here's the Yellow Rose from Johnny Lee. Lane Brody on Cactus Dave as we head into Saturday, middle of this first weekend of June. Liza Jane, Vince Gill now on Classic Country.

0: Hang in there. Thanks so much for listening to Classic Country. George Jones, Tammy Wynette, got Ronnie Milsap, Waylon Jennings, and more. The great classics that you know and love. They play right here.
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0: Tulsa Time with Don Williams. I don't know about you. When I hear that song, I just start moving. Like, I want to be dancing. Whether it's line dancing, two-stepping, it definitely has that groove to it. We're going to hear from Emmy Lou Harris on the way.
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That's Mel McDaniel. How you doing? It's Mike Tyler jumping back into the driver's seat on this Saturday morning, playing up all kinds of great country music for you. Let's see, man, we got some Johnny Cash coming up in just a few minutes. Right now, let's keep the country going this morning with some Mark Chestnut.

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That's Crystal Gayle. It's Mike Tatter jumping into another great hour of country music on the weekend. Thanks for letting me be a part of it. We got some Dolly Parton and Two Doors Down coming up here in just a few minutes. Right now, let's keep the country going with some Vince Gill. Here's Go Rest High on That Mountain.

Well, good morning. It's Mike Tyler, friend. Thank you for tuning in as you and I jump into another great hour of country music. Got some Janie C. Riley coming up right now. Let's keep it going with some Willie and City of New Orleans.

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That's Merle Haggard. It's Mike Tatter on the weekend. If you like the Puppy Bowl, looks like soccer is getting their version called the LG Channel's World Pup. It's going to premiere this week on June the 10th, and you can watch 48 rescue pups play soccer on any LG smart TV, or you can watch it online too as the FIFA World Cup kicks off this week.

Good morning on the way this hour. Great songs from Crystal Gayle, Roger Miller, Conway Loretta as well. In the meantime, I want to put him on the map, Jim McGraw.

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Friday paychecks, and I'll cash them all right here. And I'll keep on tap for all your friends, their favorite kind of beer. And for you, I'll always keep in stock those soft aluminum cans. And when you're feeling macho, you can crush them like a man. She said, we'll rip out all the carpet

On the way this hour, more great songs to go perfectly with our weekend. Got Dolly Parton, Clint Black, Hank Jr. too. In the meantime, here's George Strait.

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On the way this hour, more great songs. Go perfect with our weekend. Got Glenn Campbell coming up here from the Gatlin Brothers. Loretta Lynn. Her buddy Conway Twitty coming right up, too. After my fellow Florida boy gives us a little Florida history. John Anderson.

on the way this hour. More great songs from the Judds, here from Waylon Jennings, Brooks and Dunn. Bellamy's on the way, too. We are loaded up. We got here just in time for Alabama.

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Hope you're having a good weekend. If you're a baseball fan coming into this weekend, the top five in the power rankings, the Atlanta Braves, followed by the Dodgers, the Brewers, the Tampa Bay Rays, and the Yankees.

Nice to have you tuned in. Hope you're having a good weekend. I'm Dave Sanders. You've got the right radio station for the best music in the country. From Ronnie McDowell to Tracy Byrd.

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